0: This is today's best music, yesterday's favorites, and your next favorite song all in one place.
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0: Tanya and the Tom Brady trending report. All ears.
1: So there's a new Tom Brady biography coming out. It's called Brady, An American Story and the Price of Greatness.
0: Did he write it?
1: No.
0: It's unauthorized.
1: It's by Lars Anderson. Reports are saying that Tom is not happy about the book.
2: Oh.
1: So, yeah. But it's got some new claims about what really ended his marriage to Gisele Bündchen. So we all know the story that we were told. Basically, it was football. Gisele wanted him to retire. He kept unretiring. So according to this book, Gisele started asking him to hang it up in early 2017. In 2018, she reportedly wrote him a handwritten letter begging him to stop playing and be home more with the kids. Then in the summer of 2022, Tom left Bucks training camp for 11 days to meet Gisele in the Bahamas, try to save the marriage. An eyewitness in the book says that Gisele basically looked into the stars and told Tom we're not compatible.
0: So here's the thing about what you, the question is, there's
1: like, have this, you ever used astrology to as an excuse for something?
0: I think after everything else has added up and then you sort of cap it with the fact that the stars aren't aligning.
1: Right.
0: There is no way that just astrology was the reason after all of this for them to separate. You have to have a series of things that didn't work, aren't compatible, were problems, challenges over a decade.
2: Yeah.
0: And then you can also say, and by the way, we're just not a match. The stars say it. Let's just move on.
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0: write your name.
1: Well, Miley Cyrus is in the news, has a new reason to celebrate. Bass Persuades, debuting at number one on the Billboard 200, is her first album to top the chart since Bangers in 2013. That's a 13-year wait between number one albums. So welcome back, Miley.

0: Yeah. Tanya?
1: So I was talking to my best friend Becca yesterday, and she was talking about this man in her Pilates class that was like grunting throughout the whole class.
2: Was it Ryan? Yeah.
1: No.
0: No, I grunted at
1: like,
0: the gym.
1: She was like, everybody was kind of giving the eyes of like, this guy needs to relax. And I was like, what's wrong with grunting at the gym? I do it all the time. And she was shook. She literally was like, her jaw was on the floor that I...
0: Becca's jaw?
1: Yeah, that I grunt when I'm at the gym and working out. And I'm like, I think it's good feedback to the instructors too. Like, this is really hard. You're doing a good job. And it's also like a good release. I think sometimes
0: exactly.
1: if you hold it
0: you're
1: in...
0: You're supposed to breathe out when you exert that energy.
1: But I think I have an unpopular opinion because I feel... Most people don't enjoy grunters at the gym.
0: Some can be a little much, but I am a grunter. And I'm also witnessing people who have their headphones in and then they count their reps out loud. One, two, like by themselves, three. Because they can't hear themselves because they're listening to their headphones.
1: Right.
0: But I do a lot. I make a lot of noise. I grunt. From when the alarm goes off, like the alarm goes off and I go, get out of bed.
2: You grunt in here. You clear your throat. You make all types of sounds.
0: Yeah. Isn't that yeah, I'm not shy.
2: In between breaks.
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7: weather. Clearing this afternoon with some gusty northwest winds. Overnight, a few clouds and some fog patches developing. Low, dropping to 6 degrees. Sunshine on the way for tomorrow with fog clearing out in the morning, high up to 18. Remaining clear for Saturday night with a low of 5 degrees. Partly sunny Sunday, we could see showers, high 19. And possible showers Sunday night, low 6. Partly sunny Monday with the chance of showers, high 13.

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0: gonna get you. Now, Bella, so it's HoCo weekend.
1: Mm-hmm.
0: And your sorority is playing a prank on a frat?
1: Yes. So for Greek life, during homecoming week, we get paired with a frat. So this year, my sorority is with ZBT.
0: ZBT. What's that stand for?
1: Zeta Beta Tau.
0: Okay.
1: Yes. And then we kick off the week by pranking the frat. So the other night, we snuck into their house at midnight and just left a lot of goodies. We sprayed shaving cream everywhere, left glitter on their poker table, just trashed the house a little.
0: Why is
1: we
0: that
1: made it girly.
2: Vandalism.
0: Yeah, and it's a mess to clean up. Now, how old are you guys?
1: Maybe I was the oldest. I'm 21, but a lot of them are 19, 20.
0: I see.
1: Yeah.
0: But is that a prank or just vandalism?
1: No, it's a prank.
0: And yeah,
1: they know it's us. Like every other sorority does it with their frat.
0: So now does ZBT come back to get you?
1: No, so they actually came and they proposed to us. They asked us to homecoming and they came with a mariachi band. They came with roses for everyone. And then they asked us to homecoming. It was so sweet. They even had a guy blowing fire out of his mouth.
2: Wow.
0: Oh, wow.
1: It was extravagant.
2: Yeah, but that's really nice. And then you guys go and trash their place?
1: Yeah.
0: Yeah, wow. What a return.
2: I don't get it. Don't understand.
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4: 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Julie B and Nick. Mornings on The One. If you missed this morning, you missed a lot.
5: Here we get itchy, Julie B. You know, yeah. 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

0: Netflix has released the trailer for The One about Matthew Perry, a three-part documentary told through the people who knew the Friends star best. 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
5: Clearing this afternoon with some gusty northwest winds. Overnight, a few clouds and some fog patches developing. Low, dropping to 6 degrees. Sunshine on the way for tomorrow with fog clearing out in the morning, high up to 18. Remaining clear for Saturday night with a low of 5 degrees. Partly sunny Sunday, we could see showers, high 19. And possible showers Sunday night, low 6. Partly sunny Monday with the chance of showers, high 13.

0: The most frequent flirter on this staff would be
1: Ryan. I've never seen him flirt.
0: No, I don't think so. Who have I flirted with?
1: That's what I'm saying. I'm so removed from the flirting scene.
0: It's like it's this fun little thing you do to excite yourself when you like somebody, but you don't know if they like you, and it sparks.
1: I don't know.
0: Tanya, who have you seen me flirt with?
2: Loads of people.
1: Really?
0: Okay, loads. Yeah. Give us part
1: is
0: of the load.
1: Is it flirting or is it charm?
2: Just somebody we had on the show this week.
1: That was flirting?
3: Oh, yeah.
0: We were in a relationship.
2: Okay, I'm just saying, just as recently as this week, I saw you flirt.
0: Well, they were that.
2: And I've worked with you for almost 16 years, so I've seen it many a time.
1: That was flirting?
2: Yes.
0: On her part.
1: I guess.
2: You both were.
0: I was reciprocating out of respect.
2: Oh. I'm just saying, I've seen you flirt a day or two.
1: Respect. Tubbs used to be a big flirt.
0: Oh, Tubbs. But his flirting is like nonchalant. You know what I mean? There's not a lot of charm in his flirting. He just kind of mumbles.
1: Don't you remember what was his nickname? He was like Tinder Tubbs back in the day because he flirted with so many women.
2: Flirty.
1: The staff. Mm.
0: Yeah, but he's a different tempo of flirt.
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3: We got to the weekend. Somehow we did it. Coming up next, Sisney, is Super Bowl talk, right?
4: Yeah, halftime show predictions. 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
3: Okay, coming up.
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0: So a lot of people recently sort of buzzing about the Super Bowl. It's going to be here. And the halftime show predictions about who is going to perform. We don't know.
1: Basically, these are the names that are being thrown around. Miley Cyrus.
2: Yeah, I heard that.
1: Okay. Justin Bieber. Harry Styles. Dua Lipa. Olivia Rodrigo. And of course, Taylor Swift is still in the rumor mill. But a couple names are getting a lot more buzz than others. Miley recently shot up in prediction markets, while Justin Bieber and Harry Styles are reportedly high on Roc Nation's wish list. Although neither of them have been approached to really confirm this yet. Another name is Jay-Z. So Jay-Z and his Roc Nation actually are in the work. They put this on with the NFL. And so people are even wondering, could this finally be the year that Jay-Z steps up and Jay-Z is the halftime show performer? Who do you guys think?
0: Well, that Jay-Z idea is an interesting one.
1: Right.
0: And he could also bring out Beyonce. He could bring out a lot of people, too.
1: Could. Beyonce has done the Super Bowl twice, I think, already.
0: Yeah. But so what?
1: I'm just throwing out the facts. They're married.
2: I'm voting for Harry.
0: I don't think it's going to be Harry.
1: So Harry's doing his tour. Is there a break during that?
2: Yeah.
1: There is, right?
2: Yes.
1: For him to do it? So Harry could be a possibility. I think Miley Cyrus is the one. I don't know why, but I'm just feeling Miley.
0: I would love that.
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Okay, we're gonna run down our weekend watch list. 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That's coming up next.

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2: Sissany, what's on your weekend watch list?
3: So this one's a little bit serious, but it's very entertaining. It's called Unabomber.
2: I saw the trailer.
3: Did you watch it?
2: Nope, I was too scared.
3: It's on Netflix.
2: I can't watch it at night.
3: True crime drama digs into Ted Kaczynski's mind by flashing back to a Harvard psychological study that he was in back in like the 50s when he was kind of younger.
2: And do you remember when this was in the news, Unabomber?
3: I was young, but I do remember it. And do you know why they actually called him the Unabomber?
2: Well, no.
3: Because he was targeting people that worked at universities and also at airlines. So they took UN for universities and A for airlines and Unabomber.
2: Oh, I thought it was just like one guy bombing.
3: Yeah,
2: Unabomber.
3: Yeah, like it's not the Unabomber. It was the Unabomber. Anyways, it's a very fascinating. It's a movie on Netflix, 1 hour and 40 minutes. I feel like you could tackle it, Ryan, and you would like it.
2: It's interesting.
3: It's got an FBI like manhunt. That's like right up your alley.
2: FBI, CIA, all the letters. I love it. Okay, Tanya, what's on your weekend watch list?
4: Okay, I'm so excited to see this movie. It's called The Love Hypothesis. It's on Amazon Prime Video. It's the movie with Lily Reinhart. It's basically one of those rom-coms where you like pretend to be in a relationship and then probably end up falling in love, I'm assuming. But she's been doing promo for this and she's been like recreating iconic rom-com looks. And it's just been so good. I heard it's really cute and I'm going to watch it this weekend.
1: Just watch. 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

And this town's lost its faith. Our colors will fade eventually. So if our time is running out, day after day, we'll make the mundane a masterpiece. Oh my, my, oh my, my love. I take one look at you, you're taking me out.

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0: 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A new Lenovo laptop L14 notebook laptop from Schneider's Computing in Listowel, Stratford, Mitchell, and Exeter. 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
1: 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Not sure if you're on the list? 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
1: weather. Mainly sunny today. Fog patches clearing in the morning with a high of 17. Tonight, a few clouds, low of 6. Tomorrow, cloudy with a chance of showers in the morning. Winds gusting from 20 to 40 kilometers an hour. High of 18. At night, the chance of rain continues. Low of 6.

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0: Good morning, it's 5 degrees with an update from CKNXNewsToday.ca. I'm Eric Thompson. An investigation into a suspicious object in Wingham was resolved Friday evening after the downtown was closed for several hours. Huron County OPP received a call from a Salvation Army worker around 2 p.m. after a box of donations was found to contain an old grenade. As a precaution, the business and surrounding area were evacuated, and Josephine Street was closed between Victoria and John Street. The OPP's explosive disposal unit attended the scene around 5:30 and disposed of the item. The area was reopened shortly after. The Huron County OPP Auxiliary are taking part in a provincial food drive today. Officers will be seeking donations from the public at Zare's Grocer in Goderich, as well as Hanson's Independent Grocer in Exeter. OPP will be there from 9 a.m. this morning until 2 p.m. this afternoon. All of the food collected will be used to support local food banks and help address food insecurity in the communities. In sports, the London Knights are still undefeated to start the year, knocking off North Bay 4-1. Elsewhere, Kitchener beat Saginaw 4-3 in overtime and Guelph down Windsor 4-2. In the GOHL, Listowel hammered London 9-2 and St. Mary's topped Strathroy 7-3. In the PJHL, Hanover shut out Concarden 8-0, Mitchell overcame Clinton 4-3, and Wingham won in overtime 4-3 in Walkerton. And the KDSS Knights won their first football game in over 60 years as the recently returned program beat the Saugeen Royals 22-19 in the first Pumpkin Bowl. The forecast mainly sunny today with fog patches clearing in the morning, high of 17. Tonight, a few clouds and a low of 6. Tomorrow, cloudy with a chance of rain. High of 18, low of 6. For more on these and other stories, go to cknxnewstoday.ca.
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5: Mainly sunny today. Fog patches clearing in the morning with a high of 17. Tonight, a few clouds, low of 6. Tomorrow, cloudy with a chance of showers in

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0: Good morning, it's 5 degrees with an update from cknxnewstoday.ca. I'm Eric Thompson. Perth County OPP have reopened Wellington Road 86 this morning after a collision just east of Listowel. According to police, the collision involved a truck and a cyclist. The injuries suffered by the cyclist were reportedly non-life-threatening. Police reopened the road around 3 a.m. United Way Perth Huron will host an upcoming community workshop in Listowel to help answer the question, what does it mean to belong in a community? The community workshop will explore building a shared understanding of belonging in North Perth and identifying ways to strengthen it. It will be held Tuesday, October 27th at the Kin Station from 12:30 to 4:15. To register for the free workshop, visit the United Way's website. And the CKNX News Today question of the day, powered by Walkerton Toyota. It's apple picking season. Have you been to an orchard this fall? You can let us know by visiting the poll at our website. In sports, J.J. Paterka scored the overtime winner as the Winnipeg Jets dropped their season opener to the Boston Bruins 4-3. The Ottawa Redblacks fell to 0-15 on this CFL season after getting trampled by the Hamilton Ticats 34-16. Elsewhere, Calgary beat Saskatchewan 37-31. In local hockey, the Listowel Cyclones crushed the London Nationals 9-2, and the St. Mary's Lincolns handled the Strathroy Rockets 7-3. And in the Ontario Elite Hockey League, Saugeen Shores topped Creemore 5-2. The forecast, mainly sunny today, high of 17. Tonight, a few clouds with a low of 6. Tomorrow, there's a chance of rain in the morning, high of 18. At night, cloudy with a chance of showers, low of 6. For more on these and other stories, go to cknxnewstoday.ca.
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0: because I have like two piercings in my ears. Some of our kids have more than that in their ears. Some people have lots of others. My brother had one in his eyebrow when he was younger. Thought it was cool. That's what he wanted until the day he was, you know, laying on the couch with a blanket and the blanket somehow got hooked into this little spiky thing he had in his eyebrow and ripped it right out of his head. Yeah. So there's a little scar there. And speaking of scars, you know, a belly button. Sometimes people get those pierced. And if that's ever been torn out, you're going to have a scar there. But honestly, a belly button is already a scar. It's just a scar from when you got into a knife fight with a guy in a mask after being evicted from the first place you lived.
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7: Mainly sunny today. Fog patches clearing in the morning with a high of 17. Tonight, a few clouds, low of 6. Tomorrow, cloudy with a chance of showers in the morning. Winds gusting from 20 to 40 kilometers an hour, high of 18. At night, the chance of rain continues, low of 6.

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0: Good morning. It's 7 degrees with an update from CKNXNewsToday.ca. I'm Eric Thompson. An investigation into a suspicious object in Wingham was resolved Friday evening after the downtown was closed for several hours. Huron County OPP received a call from a Salvation Army worker around 2 p.m. after a box of donations was found to contain an old grenade. As a precaution, the business and surrounding area were evacuated, and Josephine Street was closed between Victoria and John Street. The OPP's explosive disposal unit attended the scene around 5:30 and disposed of the item. The area was reopened shortly after. The Huron County OPP Auxiliary are taking part in a provincial food drive today. Officers will be seeking donations from the public at Zare's Grocer in Goderich, as well as Hanson's Independent Grocer in Exeter. OPP will be there from 9 a.m. this morning until 2 p.m. this afternoon. All of the food collected will be used to support local food banks and help address food insecurity in the communities. In sports, the London Knights are still undefeated to start the year, knocking off North Bay 4-1. Elsewhere, Kitchener beat Saginaw 4-3 in overtime and Guelph down Windsor 4-2. In the GOHL, Listowel hammered London 9-2 and St. Mary's top Strathroy 7-3. In the PJHL, Hanover shut out Kincardine 8-0, Mitchell overcame Clinton 4-3, and Wingham won in overtime 4-3 in Walkerton. And the KDSS Knights won their first football game in over 60 years as the recently returned program beat the Saugeen Royals 22-19 in the first Pumpkin Bowl. The forecast mainly sunny today with fog patches clearing in the morning, high of 17. Tonight, a few clouds and a low of 6. Tomorrow, cloudy with a chance of rain, high of 18, low of 6. For more on these and other stories, go to cknxnewstoday.ca.
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1: Oh, it's beautiful. 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
0: Yeah, yes it is.
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0: Well, baby, I went down and got it for you.
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1: Yeah.
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8: Mainly sunny today. Fog patches clearing in the morning with a high of 17. Tonight, a few clouds, low of 6. Tomorrow, cloudy with a chance of showers in the morning. Winds gusting from 20 to 40 kilometers an hour. High of 18. At night, the chance of rain continues, low of 6.
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1: 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Tried to ask, the internet, is this actually true? Is there any truth to this 13 and a half minute claim? 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A 2021 study published in Nature Food developed a model called Health Nutritional Index, which estimated the impact of individual foods in terms of minutes of healthy life gained or lost. And the banana, 13 and a half minutes.
2: Wow.
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2: 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Go.
1: Each bite is beneficial. 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

0: Good morning. It's 11 degrees with an update from cknxnewstoday.ca. I'm Eric Thompson. Beginning today, a new process has been put in place for all residents visiting the Howick Township landfill. The township says starting Saturday, all visitors will drive over the new weigh scale upon arrival before proceeding to the designated receiving area to sort and dispose of their items. Residents will no longer enter the back portion of the landfill. All materials must be unloaded and sorted in the designated area. A $10 minimum charge will apply to certain materials. However, yard waste, tires, and scrap metal will continue to be accepted free of charge. There will be several road closures throughout Kincardine and Huron-Kinloss on Sunday for the first Lighthouse to Lighthouse half marathon. The 21.1-kilometer race begins at 8:30 at the Point Clark Lighthouse and ends at the Kincardine Lighthouse. There will be temporary closures along a number of roads, including Lake Range Drive, Concession 2, and Boiler Beach Road. Streets will reopen on a rolling basis as the race progresses. The event is a fundraiser for the Kincardine and Community Healthcare Foundation in support of the hospital expansion. In sports, J.J. Paterka scored the overtime winner as the Winnipeg Jets dropped their season opener to the Boston Bruins 4-3. The Ottawa Redblacks fell to 0-15 on this CFL season after getting trampled by the Hamilton Ticats 34-16. Elsewhere, Calgary beat Saskatchewan 37-31. In local hockey, the Listowel Cyclones crushed the London Nationals 9-2, and the St. Mary's Lincolns handled the Strathroy Rockets 7-3. And in the Ontario Elite Hockey League, Saugeen Shores topped Creemore 5-2. The forecast, mainly sunny today, high of 17. Tonight, a few clouds with a low of 6. Tomorrow, there's a chance of rain in the morning, high of 18. At night, cloudy with a chance of showers, low of 6. For more on these and other stories, go to cknxnewstoday.ca.
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3: Mainly sunny today. Fog patches clearing in the morning with a high of 17. Tonight, a few clouds, low of 6. Tomorrow, cloudy with a chance of showers in the morning. Winds gusting from 20 to 40 kilometers an hour. High of 18. At night, the chance of rain continues, low of 6.

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0: Good morning, it's 11 degrees with an update from cknxnewstoday.ca. I'm Eric Thompson. Beginning today, a new process has been put in place for all residents visiting the Howick Township landfill. The township says starting Saturday, all visitors will drive over the new weigh scale upon arrival before proceeding to the designated receiving area to sort and dispose of their items. Residents will no longer enter the back portion of the landfill. All materials must be unloaded and sorted in the designated area. A $10 minimum charge will apply to certain materials. However, yard waste, tires, and scrap metal will continue to be accepted free of charge. There will be several road closures throughout Kincardine and Huron-Kinloss on Sunday for the first lighthouse-to-lighthouse half marathon. The 21.1-kilometer race begins at 8:30 at the Point Clark Lighthouse and ends at the Kincardine Lighthouse. There will be temporary closures along a number of roads, including Lake Range Drive, Concession 2, and Boiler Beach Road. Streets will reopen on a rolling basis as the race progresses. The event is a fundraiser for the Kincardine and Community Healthcare Foundation in support of the hospital expansion. In sports, it's the first Battle of Ontario of the new NHL season as the Ottawa Senators visit the Toronto Maple Leafs. You can hear that game on AM 920 with puck drop at 7. In Owen Sound, the Attack hosts the Windsor Spitfires at 7, the Listowel Cyclones travel to Woodstock at 7:45, and the entire Pollock division is in action today, Wingham and Clinton at 5, followed by Kincardine hosting Walkerton, Mitchell going to Fergus, and Hanover at Mount Forest, all at 7:30. And the MLB playoffs continue today with the start of the division series. Action opens with an AL Central clash between the White Sox and Guardians at 1, followed by the Dodgers starting their quest for a three-peat against the Braves at 4. The forecast sunshine today with a high of 17, low of 6 overnight. Tomorrow, cloudy with a chance of showers, high of 18, low of 6. For more on these and other stories, go to cknxnewstoday.ca.
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5: weather. Mainly sunny this afternoon, high of 17. Tonight, clear skies and a low of 6. Tomorrow, chance of showers in the morning, then mainly cloudy. Winds gusting from 20 to 40 kilometers an hour, high of 18. There's also a chance of rain in the evening, low of 6.

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0: Good afternoon. It's 15 degrees with an update from CKNXNewsToday.ca. I'm Eric Thompson. Grey Bruce OPP is looking for assistance locating a missing 14-year-old girl. Police say Starla Squire was last seen near Ridge Road in Meaford around 4:30 p.m. on Friday. She is described as 5'4" with a medium-heavy build and long brown hair. She was last seen wearing a black hoodie, red pajama pants, and a black backpack. Anyone with information is asked to contact OPP. United Way Perth Huron will host an upcoming community workshop in Listowel to help answer the question, what does it mean to belong in a community? The community workshop will explore building a shared understanding of belonging in North Perth and identifying ways to strengthen it. It will be held Tuesday, October 27th at the Kin Station from 12:30 to 4:15. And the CKNX News Today question of the day, powered by Walkerton Toyota. It's apple picking season. Have you been to an orchard this fall? So far, 14% of respondents say yes. Share your thoughts by visiting the poll at our website. In sports, it's the first Battle of Ontario of the new NHL season as the Ottawa Senators visit the Toronto Maple Leafs. You can hear that game on AM 920 with puck drop at 7. In Owen Sound, the Attack hosts the Windsor Spitfires at 7. The Listowel Cyclones travel to Woodstock at 7:45. And the entire Pollock division is in action today. Wingham and Clinton at 5, followed by Kincardon hosting Walkerton, Mitchell going to Fergus, and Hanover at Mount Forest, all at 7:30. And the MLB playoffs continue today with the start of the division series. Action opens with an AL Central clash between the White Sox and Guardians at 1, followed by the Dodgers starting their quest for a three-peat against the Braves at 4. The forecast, mainly sunny this afternoon, high of 17. Tonight, clear skies and a low of 6. Tomorrow, a chance of rain throughout the day, mainly cloudy, high of 18, low of 6. 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
4: Mainly sunny this afternoon, high of 17. Tonight, clear skies and a low of 6. Tomorrow, chance of showers in the morning, then mainly cloudy, winds gusting from 20 to 40 kilometers an hour, high of 18. There's also a chance of rain in the evening, low of 6.

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0: Good afternoon. It's 15 degrees with an update from CKNXNewsToday.ca. I'm Eric Thompson. Beginning today, a new process has been put in place for all residents visiting the Howick Township landfill. The township says starting Saturday, all visitors will drive over the new weigh scale upon arrival before proceeding to the designated receiving area to sort and dispose of their items. Residents will no longer enter the back portion of the landfill. All materials must be unloaded and sorted in the designated area. A $10 minimum charge will apply to certain materials. However, yard waste, tires, and scrap metal will continue to be accepted free of charge. There will be several road closures throughout Kincardine and Huron-Kinloss on Sunday for the first Lighthouse to Lighthouse half marathon. The 21.1-kilometer race begins at 8:30 at the Point Clark Lighthouse and ends at the Kincardine Lighthouse. There will be temporary closures along a number of roads, including Lake Range Drive, Concession 2, and Boiler Beach Road. The event is a fundraiser for the Kincardine and Community Healthcare Foundation in support of the hospital expansion. In sports, it's the first Battle of Ontario of the new NHL season as the Ottawa Senators visit the Toronto Maple Leafs. You can hear that game on AM 920 with puck drop at 7. In Owen Sound, the Attack hosts the Windsor Spitfires at 7. The Listowel Cyclones travel to Woodstock at 7:45. And the entire Pollock division is in action today. Wingham and Clinton at 5, followed by Kincardine hosting Walkerton, Mitchell going to Fergus, and Hanover at Mount Forest, all at 7:30. And the MLB playoffs continue today with the start of the division series. Action opens with an AL Central clash between the White Sox and Guardians at 1, followed by the Dodgers starting their quest for a three-peat against the Braves at 4. The forecast, mainly sunny this afternoon, high of 17. Tonight, clear skies and a low of 6. Tomorrow, a chance of rain throughout the day, mainly cloudy, high of 18, low of 6. For more on these and other stories, go to cknxnewstoday.ca.
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0: 101.7 The One. Julie V and Nick. Mornings on The One. This stuff happens all the time.
1: I have like 2 piercings in my ears. Some of our kids have more than that. My brother had one in his eyebrow when he was younger. Thought it was cool. That's what he wanted. Until the day he was, you know, laying on the couch with a blanket and the blanket somehow got hooked into this little spiky thing he had in his eyebrow and ripped it right out of his head. So there's a little scar there. Belly button. Sometimes people get those pierced. And if that's ever been torn out, you're going to have a scar there. But honestly, a belly button is already a scar. It's just a scar from when you got into a knife fight with a guy in a mask after being evicted from the first place you lived.
0: Mornings on The One.
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6: Mainly sunny this afternoon, high of 17. Tonight, clear skies and a low of 6. Tomorrow, chance of showers in the morning, then mainly cloudy. Winds gusting from 20 to 40 kilometers an hour, high of 18. There's also a chance of rain in the evening, low of 6.

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7: Mainly sunny this afternoon, high of 17. Tonight, clear skies and a low of 6. Tomorrow, chance of showers in the morning, then mainly cloudy. Winds gusting from 20 to 40 kilometers an hour, high of 18. There's also a chance of rain in the evening, low of 6.

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1: Huron County Municipalities would like to remind you that municipal and school board elections are just around the corner. 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Electors who are on the voters list will receive a voter information letter in the mail over the next few weeks. Not sure if you're on the list? 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
10: 101.7 weather. Mainly sunny this afternoon, high of 17. Tonight, clear skies and a low of 6. Tomorrow, chance of showers in the morning, then mainly cloudy, winds gusting from 20 to 40 kilometers an hour, high of 18. There's also a chance of rain in the evening, low of 6.

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1: 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Julie B and Nick. Mornings on the One. If you missed this morning, you missed a lot.
2: You usually have a banana here in studio, Julie B.
3: Here it is.
2: You're holding one right now, like a telephone.
3: Bananamophone.
2: Well, I saw this random thing. It says if you eat a banana, it increases your life expectancy by 13 and a half minutes.
3: Eating
2: a banana. I know. So
3: eat
2: a banana every day. You'll live forever, I guess.
3: I think there are maybe some other things I do that shorten the life expectancy.
2: Yes. So I'd ask, the internet, is this actually true? Is there any truth to this 13 and a half minute claim? And apparently there is actually a real study. A 2021 study published in Nature Food developed a model called Health Nutritional Index, which estimated the impact of individual foods in terms of minutes of healthy life gained or lost. And the banana, 13 and a half minutes.
3: Wow.
2: Healthy life gained.
3: So I just 2.5 minutes right there.
2: Boom. Each bite.
3: Go.
2: Each bite is beneficial. And remember, don't slip on that peel.
1: Mornings on the One.
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3: weather. Mainly sunny this afternoon, high of 17. Tonight, clear skies and a low of 6. Tomorrow, chance of showers in the morning, then mainly cloudy, winds gusting from 20 to 40 kilometers an hour, high of 18. There's also a chance of rain in the evening, low of 6.

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4: To make the garden.
5: Mainly sunny this afternoon, high of 17. Tonight, clear skies and a low of 6. Tomorrow, chance of showers in the morning, then mainly cloudy. Winds gusting from 20 to 40 kilometers an hour, high of 18. There's also a chance of rain in the evening, low of 6.
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2: Clear skies this evening, low of 6 degrees. Tomorrow there's a chance of rain in the morning, then mainly cloudy. Winds gusting from 20 to 40 kilometers an hour, high of 18. At night, cloudy with a chance of showers, low of 6. Monday, there's more chance of precipitation throughout the day, high of 14, low of 2.

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2: 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The One.

0: 101.7 The One. Julie B and Nick. Mornings on The One. If you missed this morning, you missed a lot.
1: Here we get itchy, Julie B. You know, yeah. Sometimes you got to scratch that itch, right?
2: Sure.
1: Yeah, you do. Hopefully you don't need a cream for it. But you know, what do you use to scratch? Use your hands, your fingertips? Like, what do you do?
2: I think we're all aware I have a back scratcher in my purse. And if we're not aware, we are now. I have one in my purse. I have one in the drawer of my dresser at home.
1: Two of them.
2: Sometimes Mark's not there. And I can't reach it all.
1: Apparently, 28% of guys scratch their back specifically with either A, a door, or some kind of utensil. You know, if they don't have like an actual back scratcher like
2: right.
1: you. You know, you
2: right.
1: gotta use something else. You gotta improvise.
2: Oh, I've done that like a ruler.
1: Yes.
2: You got a pointy little edge. Yeah, you probably use that.
0: Mornings on The One.
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